many happy returns of the day, a new 5-minute hit of the week with almost twice the playing time of the average record. At your news dealers next Thursday.

The cold nose of the other two dogs sat down. 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It's a good thing cows don't fly. The world is full of so much bull. It's a good thing cows don't fly.

I bought my girl a pair of garters at the 5 and 10. 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It's a good thing cows don't fly, it's a good thing cows don't fly. The world is full of so much bull, it's a good thing cows don't fly. La cucaracha, a cattle raiser way out west ships thousands every day. He's the biggest bull shipper in all the USA. It's a good thing cows don't fly, it's a good thing cows don't fly. The world is full of so much bull, it's a good thing cows don't fly. All you need is nerve. The hotel chambermaid, I know she's really off the cuff. 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It's a good thing cows don't fly, it's a good thing cows don't fly. The world is full of so much bull, it's a good thing cows don't fly.

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1: Did a headache spoil a day for you? Are you still feeling a little miserable and upset? Well, of course, it would have been wise to take Alka-Seltzer at work earlier in the day. But don't wait now. Take it right away. And next time, remember that Alka-Seltzer is first aid for relief from headaches. 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

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Real close, swing 'em to the left and then you swing 'em to the right. 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

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He's on my mind, so I intend to find that man. But at that, I'm just the worst simple Simon that you know. I gave him my diamonds and my dough. But you can bet it, he'll regret it. He's gonna get it, and so don't expect as much as $2 worth of sympathy from Birmingham Bertha. Like the police, I never release my man. Now we's in Chicago, came up here from Birmingham. As I was feeling kind of funny, had to see my honey. I am, yes indeed I am. No more blues in my heart, 'cause we two ain't apart. I found my Sam, that loving man. But all the same, nobody's fooling Birmingham Bertha. She's had school in this particular Bertha. Eye for an eye, jaw for a jaw's my plan. Just treat me fair, and I'll be on the level. Try and give me air, and I'll become a cage of apes to you. And unless I go blind, I always find my man. And to think that he would run out and do me such a low-down, dirty trick. Why, I knew him when he couldn't eat, and he wasn't sick. But you can bet it, he'll regret it. Is he gonna get it from this strong arm, mama, and how? So don't expect as much as two bits worth of sympathy from Birmingham Bertha. Like the police, I never release my man.

ain't that beautiful? 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Here and there, everywhere. 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It's my melody. 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

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Why, it would add class to any concert. 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I resent it. But they're paying me for this, so I'm helpless. Really helpless. 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

a dink a doo, a dink a dee, a dink a doo. 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There's a little bit of Bing Crosby in me. Eskimo Bill up in Iceland are ringing. 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What a voice. Simply means ink. A dink a doo, a dink a dee. Good night, folks, and all.

Extra, extra, extra good news. 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

Everyone tells me he's no good. 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He's a demon. He's a devil. 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

0: Did a headache spoil a day for you? 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

You know, if you were to follow a busy doctor as he makes his daily round of calls, you'd find yourself having a mighty busy time keeping up with him. Time out, for many men of medicine, usually means just long enough to enjoy a cigarette. And because they know what a pleasure it is to smoke a mild, good-tasting cigarette, they're particular about the brand they choose. In a repeated national survey, doctors in all branches of medicine, doctors in all parts of the country were asked, "What cigarette do you smoke, doctor?" Once again, the brand named most was Camel. Yes, according to this repeated nationwide survey, more doctors smoke Camels than any other cigarette. Why not change to Camels for the next 30 days and see what a difference it makes in your smoking enjoyment? See how Camels agree with your throat. See how mild and good-tasting a cigarette can be.

Services Calling, a program devised and produced by the services at home for the entertainment of their comrades overseas. The RAS is on the air. Here is the fourth of the RAF program series, On the Air, introducing to you Flight Lieutenant Jerry Fitzgerald, Sergeants Ivor Morton and Dave Kay, ACs Michael Moore and Oliver Wakefield, and your Compere Pilot Officer David Southwood, with the RAF Dance Orchestra under the direction of Sergeant Jimmy Miller, who opened the show with Ticka Ticka Ta.

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0: Now help cried the little fishies, she look at the whales. 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

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I thank you 1, 2, 3, 4, 5, 6. Yes, in four names,

A very pleasant good evening to you, ladies and gentlemen, from Manhattan to the Golden Gate. It's another First Nighter on the air for the National Broadcasting Company as we send your way the very famous music of the foremost band leader, arranger, and trombonist in the nation, Glenn Miller. He's coming back for a second season in Manhattan at the very smart and spacious Café Rouge of Hotel Pennsylvania. So join with us all as New York turns out en masse to welcome home Glenn Miller, his orchestra,

As our program gets underway, I see that there's every indication that Glenn and the boys are certainly glad to be back here at the Hotel Pennsylvania. Smiles on their faces, and even the first number says, Pennsylvania 6, 5,000.

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Billy listened for a tick and almost passed away. 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Try and shake me, you can't make me, my spring days are done. 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